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going on tour with Dierks Bentley. 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

0: Hey, what's up? It's Big D and Bubba enjoying the weekend. 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

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Getting our long Memorial Day weekend officially started. I appreciate you joining us here this morning, or is it still tonight to you?

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95.5 WSM, man, time's a-wastin'. What do I mean? 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

95.5 WSM. Good evening or good morning. You know, I guess it depends on whether you're winding up or winding down. But I hope whatever you're doing it safely on this Memorial Day holiday weekend.

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95.5 WSM, they ain't coming back. We're always coming back with another hit. I mean, it's just one right after another. Yeah, yeah. So says Carrie Underwood, too, the All-American girl. 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

95.5 WSM. Yeah, I can kind of get with that Tennessee whiskey. I'm a Dickel man myself. No smart remarks. George Dickel. As we keep going with one Luke Combs.

0: 95.5 WSM. Bars close? What? What? Oh, yeah, I guess they do. I grew up in New Orleans. Bars closing? Yeah, right. Totally foreign concept. Bumper to bumper traffic at 3 in the morning.
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Yeah, I know technically it's Saturday morning, but hey, it's still Friday night for those that have been at it for

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95 WSM, I'm Jay Harper here with you in the dead of night with an occasional thunderstorm. Looks like we're going to be dealing with that throughout this long Memorial Day weekend.

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Well, maybe it hasn't broken my heart. 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The Country Kickoff Concert, it's coming up June 2nd. 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

95.5 WSM. And those guys still out there doing their thing, just recently winning Duo of the Year once again for the Academy of Country Music. How about this young lady? 7 nominations for the ACMs and

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Sam, of course, this the weekend for the Indy 500, as well as the Coca-Cola 600, which will be certainly a little more subdued this year after the tragic passing of Kyle Busch.

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95.5 WSM, I'm Jay Harper. 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

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That is where you're going to want to be come June 2nd for the kickoff concert. And man, do we have a lineup for you. Dustin Lynch, along with Wyatt Flores, Vincent Mason, Dalton Davis, Alexandra Kay. 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

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If you're going to fly commercial airlines, have you seen ticket prices? Yikes. 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Why should airline tickets be any different?

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Working our way through this Saturday morning. I'm Jay Harper. Dodging the thunderstorms. Looks like we're going to do that all.

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12: 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Here I am, guys.
1: Are you doing the Survivor show?
12: We watched the show. We love the show. And my wife's like, you should post something. And I'm always like, I hate posting stuff. She's like, just you should post something about Survivor. So I posted this thing, and it started growing. I had so many people hit me up thinking I was going to do Survivor that it actually led to the Survivor casting guy reached out to me and asked about it. And maybe down the road somewhere. I don't know. It's hardcore, man. I'm not a very good sleeper to begin with. Being out there sleeping outside in the cold.
1: And also, just think
12: bugs crawling around and
1: dude, they're gonna like show you like unflattering.
12: My kids thought I'd get canceled. Like, well, I don't sleep well. I am a beast. And my 14-year-old Jordan, she's like, Dad, I'm afraid you just do what you do here at home, which you go crazy, and you're going to say something absolutely crazy,
1: yeah,
12: and get canceled.
1: Be done.
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14: A Better Life with Dr. Sanjay Gupta.
15: In recent years, scientists have really dialed up the urgency to understand PFAS, sometimes referred to as forever chemicals because of how long they take to break down. The latest study found these chemicals may be aging men in their 50s and 60s a bit faster than men who are younger or older or women of any age. Experts we talked to said the accumulation of PFAS may lower testosterone levels in men, impair sperm quality, and increase risks of testicular and kidney cancer. Women, it seems, just seem to be able to clear PFAS faster. Now, whether you're a man or a woman, trying to limit your exposure is a great idea. Three ways to do that. Filter your drinking water. Don't use non-stick cookware like Teflon, and avoid fast food packaging, which are sometimes coated with these chemicals. I'm Dr. Sanjay Gupta, helping you live a better life.
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18: So

I'm Jay Harper. Hang on for more hits. After Tim McGraw, it's Bailey Zimmerman. Jordan Davis also lined up for you. We'll get to some Jason Aldean. Post Malone, Morgan Wallen also on the way.

95.5 WSM. Usually if I'm sleepless in a hotel room, it's because the yahoos above me are stomping around like they've got their feet embedded in cement. But what is that? Stomping around at 3 or 4 in the morning. Come on.

0: Country Girl, Shake It For Me. It's Luke Bryan here on the Weekend Wake Up with Big D and Bubba.
1: So Carson and I have talked about the big giant cheese wheels, the Parmesan cheese wheel, 80 yes. pounds of...
0: I haven't heard of this. What?
1: Oh. Have you never seen the videos where they have a giant wheel of cheese?
0: Oh, no. I have a dream of going to sit in Parma, Italy, and just have them shave off little things from the wheel.
2: No.
1: You cook in it.
2: In it. The pasta is in
1: on
2: it.
1: On top of it.
2: What?
1: Yeah, and it gets like a little divot, little hole, and you're kind of spinning it, and it kind of gets all cheesy and gooey. Now, the problem with those, though, they're 80 pounds, and they are not cheap. Like, you can buy them on Amazon. I found one for $1,500.
0: $1,500 wheel?
1: For 80 pounds of Parmesan cheese wheel. However, I was talking to my neighbor yesterday, and it came up as it does. And I said, what if we get the entire street in on it and we have a communal cheese wheel? Because you don't want it all the time.
2: No. Right.
1: You just want it on special nights. Mm. Ooh, this is your date. You schedule the cheese wheel. And it travels.
2: I support this.
0: Now, wait. When you cook on it, does it...
1: It goes back.
0: You hollow out part of it and then you cook in the middle of it?
1: Yep, and it's fine to go... Or you can shave it off if you want. But yeah, it's so big that you can... That's how people use them.
2: It looks like a bowl after because the heat melts it, and obviously the cheese transfers onto the pasta.
1: Yep.
2: And it just becomes this beautiful vessel that coats.
1: It's a cheese bowl. It's an 80-pound cheese bowl.
2: I can't even believe you're talking about this because I can't even make this up. What is my most recent search on my Sam's Club app?
0: Probably Bubba? Romano cheese.
2: Romano cheese. It's Romano, which is kind of the sister to Parmesan because they sell... A 16-pound wheel.
0: And it's like a little
2: under $200. And I thought, you know.
1: All right, so it's five families.
0: Yeah, you're not spending money on dates or anything. So,
1: 15,
0: ouch. No, but I'm just saying, that's actually.
2: 15. No, me and my cheese, Bubba. Right, so leave us alone.
1: It's $300 a family.
2: Okay, I mean.
1: It's still a lot for cheese. I could go in with you.
2: But
0: if you're going to
2: last. Come visit.
1: It's going to last you for months.
2: Yes.
1: That's nothing. That's like $50.
0: So if I want in on this, I would have to pay you for the experience of being able to come up to your neighborhood.
1: I can't. It's kind of like OPEC. We would have a cheese conglomerate community.
2: Okay. Can I buy a day
1: board,
2: pass?
1: And so I would have to approach the
0: board.
1: That's
0: what I was saying. Like a day pass. If I wanted to go and be part of your
1: family's
0: experience.
1: I'll take your request towards the board. And I'll let you
2: know. Tell your board I'll pay a premium.
1: Okay.
2: For access.
1: Noted.
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12: You know, I watched a video the other day about kids getting landlines at home. We haven't had a landline in my house in I can't even tell you how long. But seeing these parents about my age being teleported back to their own childhoods, a simpler time before screens, was really powerful. And as for the kids, they sat and had conversations with their grandparents without multitasking or being distracted by a screen. I thought this was a great way to have kids stay in touch with family members and friends without getting sucked into the smartphone era too young. Of course, you need other people close by to hop on board as well if this is something that's going to work. Perhaps most important, I realized, these relics can be a great conversation starter with your children. You can talk about what it really means to be connected in this day and age. Things have changed a lot. I'm Dr. Sanjay Gupta, helping you live a better life.
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3: Big D and
1: Ella Langley in the studio with us. It is wild in here. We got cats and dogs and the whole thing. You get your dogs from the pound?
14: So animals have just always been such a big part of my life, and I've always wanted to.
1: Did you grow up on a farm at all?
14: Yeah.
1: You did?
14: Yeah, I did.
1: Cattle?
14: That was really my first audience, honestly. I played a lot of I'm not kidding you. I'd crawl up to the top of our barn and put my headphones on and have my little CD player strapped to my pants, whatever I was wearing.
1: Yeah,
15: that's awesome.
14: And just get up there and 200 head of cattle kind of looks like 200 head of people if you went real good.
15: Where's Ella? Oh, she's out singing to the cows again.
1: There she is.
14: Yeah. Well, that was the time. It's like, go outside and don't come back in until we say, you know.
15: Yes,
14: I miss those days. When you live in the country, they take advantage of that.
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0: Change My Mind. It's Riley Green on the weekend. 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
1: Carson, what happened to your car?
2: I happened to my car. I'm a pretty cautious driver. I'm very, very careful. But earlier today, as in early this morning, coming to work, coming off my parking deck, there's concrete when you're around the corner. And I took that turn too. So it's the back of my car. I heard the scrape.
0: I watched somebody do that at the gym the other day because they have one of those little short walls at the gym. And I watched some guy do it. Scrape. They tried to turn too early, like forgot that the curb was there.
2: Yeah.
0: And you could hear, and they kept going. And then they backed up.
2: Oh, no.
0: They're like, oh, what did I just do? Let me do it some more.
2: No. So when I got here, I looked, and I scraped the passenger side back door, the rear door, but there's a dent in the panel next to the door, and I'm like, does that need to be popped out? I mean, the door works. It's cosmetic. It doesn't look great. And I go, hey, I mean, the car's 9 years old. I'm actually not fussing about it. I would not file that. I wasn't gonna touch insurance. I was gonna say, can someone get a suction cup?
1: Oh yeah,
0: I've got some of those at the house.
2: Do you?
0: I'll take a look at it whenever I go outside. I mean,
2: so I'm not. It's cosmetic. It's a bummer, but
1: Bubba, you like pour hot water on it. Your dad was a body guy.
2: Oh, that's right.
0: Yeah, I don't know about the hot water thing, but I have the whole dent pull kit and everything at the house.
2: Yeah, if you could bring that in, and maybe you could just. Do a little pop.
1: How about when you pull up to park and it's got the little air dam on the bottom of your car and it gets on the curb and you hear that?
2: Yes.
1: And then you back out and hear it goes and it pops up.
0: Always worried that I'm going to pull my bumper off by doing
1: that. Me too.
2: Right.
1: And I'm like, God, I'm so fat. There's no, it shouldn't breathe that low.

0: It's the weekend. Wake up. This is strange. All right, what's so strange? What's going on?
1: Did we change? It's not the original.
0: Yeah, that's not the original. I grabbed the wrong one.
2: Oh, that's all right.
3: Nope. Okay.
2: One cares.
3: I was just telling you guys how I accidentally scraped the rear passenger side of my car along a concrete thing this morning. My older brother was listening. He just sent me a text. Yeah, some car veered off the road this morning and plowed into his car in his driveway. Back passenger side.
2: Okay, no way.
3: Yes, really he just sent crazy. Me pictures. Right? Same morning. I was like, what? And I sent him pictures of mine. I was like, bro, are we... This is not a day for us to be doing anything, number one. But number two, how? There's only three of us. There's only three siblings. And two of us, yeah. Mm-hmm. Now, mine was caused by me.
2: You're right.
3: His was
0: I
3: total
0: also
3: accident.
0: Used to think how crazy it was that people would hit your house.
3: Like, yeah, that was wild.
0: Carson didn't live
3: Five
0: on a corner.
3: Six?
0: She didn't live on a corner.
3: No.
0: And several times, cars would run into her
3: Twice
0: house.
3: Twice in 1 week.
2: So was your house at like a...
3: No, it was in the middle of a subdivision that you had to pass through two different stop signs before you even got to my house. And they didn't always come from the same direction. There were some that were coming one way, some coming another. It was
2: six
3: wild.
2: Cars. We're literally crashing into the wall.
3: Into the wall,
2: of
3: back
2: your house.
3: Fences, the
2: At some point,
3: bush.
2: Was your insurance like, hey, you're scamming us?
3: Yeah, I think I only claimed it twice. Because
2: on a house hit?
3: Because there were a few times that when they hit the fence, I go, okay, I can pay for that out of pocket. But no, it got to the point where I said, God really does not want me in this house.
2: Good point.
3: That's what I said. I'm like, there is a reason. And this keeps happening. You don't want me here. Let's leave. And that's what I did. I sold the house.
0: That's so crazy.
3: Also, you don't need to report that. You don't have to disclose that because it's the equivalent of breaking a window, is what I was told.
2: Are you serious?
3: Yep. That if you say your kid broke a window, threw a ball through it, and you just get it fixed, you don't have to tell that when you sell the house. Yeah, same thing. Car hits you. That's all right. Yeah. It's cool.
2: Don't worry about that foundation. I'm sure it's fine.
3: Put a flex seal on it. It's fine.
0: So Your brother got in a wreck on the same day.
3: Yeah, his exact same place on his car got hit too.
0: On the same exact spot.
3: Yes, the back passenger side.

0: and Brunette with Big D and Bubba. The weekend wake up is on.
1: Carson, how's your, are you dating anyone though?
2: No.
1: Okay.
0: No. What about the fake guy, the fake dating dude?
2: Oh.
0: Is he still kind of flaking on you a little bit?
2: Here's the thing. He sends me messages on Facebook. I don't check Facebook Messenger. If I see it maybe once a month, so sorry. And he may not have even messaged me in the last couple of weeks. All I can tell you is that one time a month when the moon is full and the skies are bright is when I get the inkling to check Facebook Messenger. And I'm like, oh, sorry, man. I wasn't ignoring you. I just literally don't check this ever.
0: Did you see the thing online about the dating apps basically designed to make you pay?
2: Yeah.
0: Like, in other words, and they're doing this whole thing is saying basically now dating is a rich person's thing and that you've got to have money and you got to put the money into it to be able to find the love and whatever. It used to be that you had to, you know, you could use the free model and you were good to go.
2: Yeah, Hinge always wants to charge me to see more people, that if I want to see more than one person that's liked me out of order, you have to pay for that feature. So
0: what's that one where they put like they curate people that they know you're going to find are attractive, and then like to be able to message them, you have to buy roses or whatever.
2: Yeah,
0: and
2: let's be honest, I would rather die alone than give Hinge $8 a month
1: for a fake rose.
0: Well,
1: that's someone is probably weird. Anyway,
0: they're saying the cost of dating, I'm looking at this right now, is priced out the average single person. And it's making it even harder for people to date because people can't afford to date. Not only can you not find people to date, but you can't afford to date once you find someone.
2: Nope.
0: Wow.
2: Are you worth a gallon of gas? I'm not sure I can justify that right now. After

0: That's Thomas Rhett.
1: All the bars are closed.
0: After all the bars are closed on the weekend, wake up with Big D and Bubba.
2: Yeah, we're talking about the cost of dating nowadays. This guy, apparently, so you had a comment on the cost of dating?
3: Yeah, was seeing this girl for a while, and, you know, it was easier to go out sometimes than was stay home and cook and do all that. So that was like $500-$600 a week.
2: Jeez.
3: And then, you know, move her in and do all this, get a house together, and then she decides to tell me, hey, I love you, but I'm not in love with you anymore, and you need to get out after you've been paying all the bills.
0: Oh, my gosh.
3: So, yeah, cost of dating sucks.
2: Dude. Jeez, man. That is wild.
0: And that's the bad thing is, as guys, and I know everybody's like, I'm going to say some stuff that's very unpopular. As guys, you are expected to pay for everything. And don't tell me that you're not. Because a lot of people go, oh, no, I take care of myself. No. No, because if the guy doesn't pay, then you start tearing him down with your friends. He doesn't even pay for me.
2: Right.
0: So the guy has to pay. It's the cost of dating is crazy.
2: So hang on a second. So is it your house or her house?
3: Well, we decided to rent a place together, and I ended up covering everything except power. And she took care of power.
2: Yeah, it sounds like it. She kicked you out.
0: She has all the power.
2: She got the power.

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1: Yay!
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9: You and I have never met, but I'm willing to bet that there is something you would like to do, but you feel like you can't, that it's too hard, that you don't deserve it. A colleague of mine recently told me about this new book called Brave Shift, 30 Mindset Changes to Transform Your Life. It's written by a woman named Michelle Carrer. Carrer says the one thing most people forget when they set a goal is to attach a reason to it. Having that reason is big, because when you don't want to do something that's necessary to reach your goal, you can go back to your reason to find the motivation you need. Try to frame your goal as something you want to achieve, as opposed to being a bad part of yourself that you want to change. That will make you more likely to succeed, as will asking for help. All of us need it, and it makes people feel good to help you achieve your goals. I'm Dr. Sanjay Gupta, helping you live a better life.
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1: Are you doing the Survivor show?
14: We watched the show. We love the show. And my wife's like, you should post something. And I'm always like, I hate posting stuff. She's like, "Just you should post something about Survivor." So I posted this thing, and it started growing. I had so many people hit me up thinking I was going to do Survivor that it actually led to the Survivor casting guy reached out to me and asked about it. And maybe down the road somewhere. I don't know. It's hardcore, man. I'm not a very good sleeper to begin with. Being out there sleeping outside in the cold.
15: And also, just think,
14: bugs crawl around, and
15: dude, Dirk, they're gonna like show you like unflattering.
14: 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Like, well, I don't sleep well. I am a beast. And my 14-year-old Jordan, she's like, "Dad, I'm afraid you just do what you do here at home, which you feel crazy, and you're going to say something absolutely crazy,
15: yeah,
14: and get canceled."
15: Be done.
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0: Sand in my boots, it's Morgan Wallen on the Weekend Wake Up with Big D and Bubba.
1: Well, Carson is leading the way on saving us all money. She's like the coupon queen. Have you got any new tips? What is it? You had a story?
2: Yeah, so the other day I went to the grocery store fully prepared to pay full price, which you know I don't like to do.
1: Yeah, but not a good day.
0: Why were you going to pay full
2: because
0: price?
2: Because I have been, my new food fixation is this very specific type of cookie. So I go into the grocery store. I know.
0: I'm down for the
2: and their name brand, too. And I'm going to pay up for the name brand. But I go in. It was an unadvertised sale.
1: Oh.
2: So they're already 50 cents off. However, if you bought five, there was an additional dollar.
0: So it would have been $1.50 off.
2: $1.50 off made them less than half price. So did I buy five? Sure did. Do I have five boxes of these cookies in my house? You betcha.
0: I do the same thing because I ran across the same kind of a similar sale on ice cream. It was $1 off. No, it was $2 off and then another $1 off if you bought five of them. I'm like, yeah, I'm going to buy five ice creams.
1: If you're going to use it eventually. You know, and it'll stay.
0: It's the way you save money nowadays. But the problem is now you've got all this stuff in your house. Like the ice cream. I mean, yeah, I'm going to eat it.
2: Yeah. That's
1: a good point.
2: I got those really good cookies sitting in my cabinet. I know exactly where they are right now. I could reach them blindfolded.
0: There has to be. Look, we're in the tech world now. I mean, there has to be some kind of strap system that we can put over the top of certain items. And you know how, like when you gift wrap, you have like the ribbons that go around your gift, and then, like you have it to where it's like, you know, you can't open it until a certain
2: day. Well, I was actually going to offer a little bit more practical solution than handcuffing yourself.
0: Don't buy it.
2: No, there are people who partner up with friends or family members. And so that way, if you decide you go through the sales and you see those, hey, if you buy five, you get an extra dollar off. That's when you call up your shopping buddy, you call up your mom, you call up your sister, and you say, hey, I don't need five jars of marinara sauce, but if we buy five, and that way you split it between
0: then
2: them,
0: a lot of people are doing that.
2: They're partnering up for
0: that's
2: groceries.
0: Smart. That's really smart. I'm going to start because I know you like ice cream, too.
2: I know me and Bubba are going to be doing that, like Bubba cookies are on sale.
1: The ice cream team.
0: So here's what's crazy is we normally will send a thing going, hey, they're on sale, just to let each other know. But now when they're on sale, it's going to be like, hey,
2: partner up.
0: We're going to help each other not buy five each. We'll just buy five between the two of us.

0: Oh, that's great. I wonder if Shibuzi's heard it.
1: I don't know.
2: That's what I was thinking, too. Somebody had to get it to him, right?
3: You're waking up with the world-famous Big D and Bubba Weekend Wake Up.
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12: Big D and
13: Bubba. Hello.
0: Yeah, what's
13: How's
0: up, man?
13: Going? This is my first time calling, so I was seeing if I could get through.
0: That was it? You just wanted to test the system?
1: You made it.
13: Yeah.
0: All right, hold on. Let's get the approval test meter. All right, and calibrating. All right, we're good. Everything's good. Everything functions.
13: Nice.
0: I don't know, just go with it, man.
1: Bubba literally just pressed the button. Said, okay, yeah, we're good. All right, come on awesome. Back. Yeah, you're good. Come on. Yeah, you're good. Yeah, keep going.
10: Okay, looks like everything is where it needs to be.
1: Yeah.
10: On the count of three, give me the tone one more time. One, two, three.
1: All right. Yes. Good. All right, sir. Thank you.
13: Thanks. Awesome.
1: All right.
13: Oh, nice.
0: All right, brother. You have a good one.
13: Thank you.
0: Take care. Bye-bye.
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17: Getting your heart broken can be really rough. It'll happen to most of us at some point in our lives. It's not just an emotional experience. It's a physical one, too. Often described as getting the wind knocked out of you. A knot in your stomach. Trouble sleeping. I recently spoke about this with Dr. Yoram Yovel, a psychiatrist and neuroscientist. He was on my podcast, Chasing Life. Now, he told me heartbreak doesn't have to last forever, and while your inclination might be to withdraw, isolate, and shut down, it's often the opposite of what supports healing. 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And the reverse is also true, he said. 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You hold the power to comfort loved ones that are in deep physical or emotional distress. I'm Dr. Sanjay Gupta, helping you live a better life.
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It's Riley Green in the worst way here on this Memorial Day weekend edition of the Weekend Wake Up. And we are Big D and Bubba, and he are Dierks Bentley, 5150.

0: Ellen Langley on the Weekend Wake Up.
1: Here she is. There's Carson.
2: Hi.
1: Good morning.
2: Good morning. A friend of mine reached out the other day. She called, actually physically picked up her phone and
1: I know.
2: And I answered. That's how you know we're actual friends. But we'd been talking for a while, been trying to get together. She travels a lot for work. And she said, I know this is weird. I'm about 20 minutes from your house. I've got a bunch of errands to run. Do you want to come with? Yes. Say less. I will absolutely. So I jump. I get ready. And we were returning stuff that she had to get back to store. She was looking for sconces and chandeliers and stuff for her house, so we're all, you know, looking for that, which meant I spent no money because I'm just accompanying
1: her. Did you feel that you scratched the itch?
2: It was, here's the thing, I saved the money. It's her gas. She picked me up right at my house. We got to spend all this quality time together talking and gabbing in the car, and I'm like, normalize running errands with each other.
1: Yes.
2: This was
3: great. A great idea.
2: It was so, and it was fun. It was also stuff. She's got to go to a bunch of stores and return. That's no fun for anybody, but now we're in it together.
1: Yeah,
2: let's
1: listen to music, singing along, whatever. Yeah.
2: Just chatting it up. So if you're just looking for a way to hang out with your friends, sometimes it's just got to be utilitarian.
1: Isn't
2: it funny? I got to get this done.
1: This is like basic stuff that we got away from.
2: Yeah.
1: We are so out of whack.
2: Yeah.
1: We are unbalanced as a society.
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2: Fact that I answered a phone call.
1: No,
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1: That's what I'm saying.
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1: Hello, Langley in the studio with us. It is wild in here. We got cats and dogs and the whole thing. You get your dogs from the pound?
10: So animals have just always been such a big part of my life, and I've always wanted to.
1: Did you grow up on a farm at all?
10: Yeah.
1: You did?
10: Yeah, I did.
1: Cattle?
10: That was really my first audience, honestly. I played a lot of I'm not kidding you. I'd crawl up to the top of our barn and put my headphones on and have my little CD player strapped to my pants, whatever I was wearing.
1: Yeah,
11: that's awesome.
10: And just get up there and 200 head of cattle kind of looks like 200 head of people if you squint real good.
11: Where's Ella? Oh, she's out singing to the cows again.
1: There she is.
10: Yeah. Well, that was the time. It's like, go outside and don't come back in until we say, you know.
11: Yes,
10: when
11: I
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11: miss
10: live,
11: those
10: when you
11: days.
10: Live in the country, they take advantage of that.
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20: There's something I'd like to talk to you about today, something that's been circulating on the internet that's become a real problem. Deep fake videos of me endorsing products that I've never even heard of and I have no relationship with whatsoever. Let me tell you clearly, these videos are scams. They are designed to take your money. Now, a couple things you should keep in mind. If something sounds too good to be true, it probably is. When you look at these videos, if they don't seem natural, if there's something off about them, the audio or the video, it's probably AI generated. And if you come across something that does pique your interest, see if you can find evidence of it from other sources. I promise you this, if I discover something incredible that you need to know about, I'm going to talk about it somewhere that you can easily find, not on some shady social media site. I'm Dr. Sanjay Gupta, helping you live a better life.
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0: It's Scotty McCreary here on the Weekend Wake Up.
1: Guys, my cologne came in. Remember the place I ordered it from? It's the world's oldest pharmacy in Italy.
0: What is it? Something Maria?
1: Santa Maria Novella.
0: That's it. Santa Maria Novella.
1: So I ordered a sampler, like a little tester thing. This is the oldest known cologne known to man. It's called Cinquanta, something like that.
0: Okay.
1: I sprayed it on a piece of paper. See what you guys think. What you think of this. Kind of spread that around. This is the oldest.
0: Is this cologne or perfume?
1: Well, it's kind of a unisex. It smells actually, more perfumey.
0: It's actually very pleasant.
1: It's not terrible.
2: No.
1: It's from 1220?
2: Yeah.
1: 1220.
2: It smells good.
0: 220 years after Jesus.
1: All right. The one I got for me, though, it's a little newer one.
0: This is effeminate. The more I smell it, Carson gave it back, and now it's very...
1: All right. Well, this one isn't. This is Tobacco Toscano. It smells like tobacco and vanilla.
0: Oh, yes. You know I love that.
1: And so what I was thinking is, what if we had Garrett, we spray Garrett with it? Hey, Garrett?
3: Yeah.
1: What if we sprayed this on you and we send you over to our girl, Jenny, and she has a whole office full of girls who work with her.
0: Oh, over at Girl Lilla?
1: Yes. And so we'll just let them smell you. And get like we'll have you on the air, and we'll get their honest reaction right then. It's like a taste test, but it's a scent test.
3: Okay.
1: But now you're gonna.
2: I have never heard less enthusiasm. The apprehension
1: now,
2: is real.
1: I was letting you know you're gonna smell like this all day.
3: Oh, I don't mind that. I just kind of.
1: What?
3: Are they gonna be comfortable smelling me?
1: What? You know? What do you? You don't feel? You feel weird about that? Will have him going over there with a bunch of women to smell you?
2: Does Garrett have to go in and say, hey, guys, smell me, or are you going to make the introduction?
0: We need to set it up ahead of time. That way it's not weird.
3: Yeah.
1: Okay, let me call. Hang on.
0: But you know what? I mean, Garrett's a handsome guy. They're not going to have any hesitation smelling him.
1: But they would have, like, I think they'll do, let's call, okay, total break, let's call her real quick. And if she says this is weird and creepy,
2: we'll send him anyway.
1: Then we'll do it.

0: Tim Brown got himself a woman here on the weekend. Wake up with Big D and Bubba.
1: All right, we're calling our bud Jenny. She's got a office full of girls.
2: Hello.
1: Hey, we're on the air. It's D and Bubba and Carson.
2: Hi.
1: All of us. Hey. All right, so I ordered this cologne. It's from the world's oldest pharmacy. It's in Italy. This is from 1221. And one of the colognes I got is called Tobacco Toscano. And it's got like tobacco and vanilla kind of flavor. Not that it's very strong, honestly, but can we spray Garrett and send him over and let the girls smell him?
2: Yeah, 100%.
1: Okay.
3: No hesitation.
1: Well, there was some.
2: Where are you going to spray him on his arm, right?
0: Is that where we?
3: Yeah, I would have said his neck, but.
1: Okay. I would have put it on his shirt. He's got a.
2: Okay, yep.
1: Looks like it's going to be on his ankle. We'll spray that ankle down. All right,
2: yeah,
1: so
2: we will legit all go out there and
0: we're sending him to you.
2: Okay.
1: And
2: we'll be here.
1: Okay. All right, he'll be on his way. He's also dressed like he's from 1221. He's wearing
2: anyway. Are we delivering you like a thumbs up, thumbs down situation?
1: Yes.
2: Okay.
1: Yeah.
2: Yes.
1: And here's the thing, Jenny, we need them to be very quick with the decision. We're like, because we want that, you know.
0: That instant gratification of, yes, this is a man's smell that is good or nah.
1: Yeah.
2: All right. Okay. Send him over.
1: All right. Okay. He's going to call us back when he gets there. Okay. Thank you.
2: All right.
1: Science.
2: Okay,
1: all right.
2: Bye.
1: Okay. Bye.
0: Oh, this is great.
1: I know. I like this a lot.
0: I cannot wait.
1: Garrett, you ready?
4: I'm so ready.
0: I think it's a pretty manly smell. Personally, Big D sprayed a little bit on a little card for me.
1: It's pretty good, man.
0: I kind of like it. What is it called again?
1: Tobacco Toscano.
0: And what is the name of the world's oldest pharmacy that makes
1: Santa sense? Maria Novella.
0: All right. And it's real expensive. You have to buy it online. Mm-hmm. And all right, we'll send Garrett over there in just a moment and find out once and for all whether or not ladies love it.

0: It's Tyler Hubbard, dancing in the country here on the Weekend Wake Up with Big D and Bubba.
1: All right, so if you're just tuning in, we have sent Garrett to an all-girls office, and he's going to get smelled. We put this Tobacco Toscano. It's one of the world's oldest scents, and it's got tobacco and vanilla. Garrett, are you there yet?
2: I'm here. There's probably a dozen women here ready to smell me.
1: Okay.
2: Who wants to film? Thank you.
3: He's going to have somebody film for us.
2: All right, so we literally have a line of girls here.
1: All right, here's the thing, Garrett. Okay. To make it, we need them to answer, like, quick. Don't, like,
3: yes,
1: it's yes or no, quick.
3: Yes or no, real quick.
2: Run through it, come through, get a whiff, yes or no. Just thumbs up, thumbs down. Yeah.
1: All right, now we need them to yell. It's radio. So have them say yes.
2: Okay, and you gotta yell your answer into the phone, okay? We ready to do this?
3: Yes.
1: Yeah. Okay.
2: All right, let's go.
1: All right.
4: Yes.
2: Yes.
1: Okay.
2: There's one yes.
4: Yes.
2: Yes.
4: No.
2: No.
3: Ooh.
4: No.
3: No. Oh.
4: Yes.
1: 3-2.
2: That was a yes.
4: Oh, yes.
1: 4-2.
2: No.
1: 4-3.
4: Yes.
1: 5-3.
4: Yes.
3: 6-3.
1: 6.
4: Oh, yeah.
3: 7-3.
4: No.
3: Ooh, 7-4.
1: Okay.
4: Yes.
2: Okay.
1: Oh, that was, did you hear
2: what
1: was that?
2: The final tally on
1: that. That is 5-6-8-4.
3: 8 yeses, 4 noes.
1: Not bad.
2: All right, so now we're rearranging. Now we're getting the yeses in one pile and the noes in one pile.
1: Okay.
2: Trying to find similarities between these girls and these girls that might. Yeah, all the blondes approve. The darker hair.
1: What is Garrett doing?
3: Oh no, that's actually, this is for science. This is good. This is good. So, this is a great scent if you want to be attractive to a blonde, and if you want to be attractive to a brunette.
5: Garrett went rogue.
1: Garrett,
3: I love that.
2: To point out, this was not my idea.
1: Listen to his voice.
6: How many of the blondes are natural?
1: Yeah. How do they look? All right. So, tell them that you're wearing a new shirt and that you have to see how it feels.
2: I'm going to pass on that one.
1: All right. Well, so it looks like the tobacco vanilla scent is a go.
3: It's a 50-50, depending on who you want to be attracted
5: to.
1: Two-thirds
5: of women enjoy the tobacco scent.
1: That's right. Basically 75%.
3: And it's from the oldest pharmacy that made the oldest cologne ever from 1280 or something like that, called what? Santa Maria
1: Novella.
3: Novella.
1: Yeah.
3: And you can look him up online.
1: Yeah, good luck.

0: Joe T. Cat on the weekend. Wake up.
1: Earlier, I had Garrett wear the cologne that I bought from the world's oldest pharmacy. It's in Italy. It's from 1220.
0: It's the cologne that they invented because people stunk so bad back then. Didn't wear deodorant. They didn't do anything like that. So it's really strong, very powerful, but not unpleasant.
1: Now, the one I have is the vanilla and tobacco one I tried. And it's, techs were like, hey, what does it smell like? I'm like, what's vanilla and tobacco? But it really, it's not necessarily masculine or feminine. It's kind of...
0: No, this
1: could be for both.
0: I think this is a masculine smell. The other one, the flowery one, that one was very feminine.
1: But anyway, you can see the video. It's all, we sent Garrett to an all girls, old ladies office, and they smelled.
0: And they rated smelled it. Them. And you know, what was it? 75% of the ladies said it was a good smell.
1: You like that, Carson? 75%. It was 12 people.
2: Yep.
1: 8 said yes. 4 said no. We come up with 75%.
2: Yeah, somehow you.
0: Well, I just
2: two-thirds absolutely equals 75%.
0: I approximated.
1: Well, the video is up. It's on our YouTube page to check out. So we got Big D and Bubba on YouTube.
3: More of the Weekend Wake Up with Big D and Bubba in a moment.
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5: How's
4: up, man?
5: Going? This is my first time calling, so I was seeing if I could get through.
4: That was it? You just wanted to test the system?
6: You made it.
5: Yeah.
4: All right, hold on. Let's get the approval test meter. All right, and calibrating. All right, we're good. Everything's good. Everything functions.
5: Nice.
4: I don't know, just go with it, man.
6: Bubba literally just pressed the button. Said, okay, yeah, we're good. All right, come on awesome. Back. Yeah, you're good. Come on. Yeah, you're good. Yeah, keep going.
7: Okay, looks like everything is where it needs to be.
6: Yeah.
7: On the count of three, give me the tone. One more time. One, two, three.
6: All right. Yes. All right, sir. Thank you.
5: Thanks. Awesome.
6: All right.
5: Nice.
4: All right, brother. You have a good one.
5: Thank you.
4: Take care. Bye-bye.
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0: Paula Langley and Morgan Wallen. I can't love you anymore. On the weekend, wake up with Big D and Bubba.
1: Got a telemarketer that is mistakenly called our studio line. Hello?
2: Hello.
1: Hi there. What's going on?
2: Hello. Good morning. My name is Emily. Before we go any further, it's important that I verify. You currently have both Part A and Part B of Medicare, right?
1: I was supposed to get C, but they didn't reply in time.
2: It's great that you have your Advantage plan in place, but there are new updates coming in on a weekly basis, and you should check the benefits to get the best plan possible. So, may I know how old you are?
1: How old are you?
2: I understand your concern, but I only need some basic information here.
1: Okay.
2: So, may I know how old you are?
1: My bad. How much do you weigh?
2: Let's talk about this some other time.
1: Okay. Okay, we'll see you. Bye.
3: And this is why the AI is going to have a chip on their shoulder. They're going to totally come after us.
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14: There's something I'd like to talk to you about today, something that's been circulating on the internet that's become a real problem. 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
3: Did you guys see the thing this weekend talking about how TikTok is causing actual ticks?
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3: So apparently they watched hours and hours and hours and hours of TikTok, and there is a surge in teen girls actually experiencing ticks, as in Tourette syndrome ticks. Mm-hmm. Oh. 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
1: you just
3: is a
1: did
3: thing.
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3: you
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3: It is a thing.
1: And if you did, kudos, well done.
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I Didn't Love You. It's Jason Aldean and Carrie Underwood on the weekend. Wake up. Our buddy Levi Foster is coming by to share some new music with us and some twisted takes on some old ones. Tell you all about that coming up in just a little bit. New truck.

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1: Carson, I think there's a guy on the phone who wants to take you out.
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1: You know, hi, good morning. What's up?
3: Yeah, I was just calling to say if Carson needs a date, I'd be glad to take her out.
1: No, she does need a date. And
0: do you need?
1: You are the man.
2: Need,
0: like,
2: do I
0: like
2: need
0: emphasis
2: a date?
0: On the word need.
2: No.
1: Give us your elevator pitch. Go ahead.
3: I have a lot to offer. I have loyalty. I have passion. When I go with someone, I'm with that person and nobody else.
0: Because you're loyal.
1: I didn't hear money in there at all.
0: I didn't hear aspirations.
1: I didn't hear.
2: I don't know. I thought that was very endearing.
1: Well,
2: you guys didn't?
1: No.
2: I know.
1: Oh, well, no. Maybe this is your guy.
2: I thought that was very upfront. I think those are wonderful qualities. What's your name?
3: My name's Mike.
2: Mike, lovely to meet you.
0: Carson, who are you?
1: What happened?
0: What's going on here?
2: Y'all, I fell the other day.
0: You hit your head.
1: What the heck is happening?
0: Mike, I got to tell you, this is shocking to me because normally, I mean, if you're on the apps, if you're a guy, everything says you got to be this, you got to be this, you got to be this. You said none of it.
2: No, I think, Mike, here's the thing. You caught me on a great day because of some of the guys I saw on the apps last night.
1: Oh,
2: Mike,
1: wow.
2: You are a breath of fresh air.
1: Oh, wow.
2: He sounds earnest. He sounds straightforward. I appreciate that.
3: I'm just going to say this. I will not make any promises that I can't keep, and everything I can do, I'll back up.
2: See?
1: Okay.
2: That's a solid quality
0: man.
2: Yeah,
0: he sounds
2: there.
0: Like a very good guy for you.
2: Yeah.
1: Okay.
2: Well, thank you for calling, Mike.
0: Well, you know what, Mike? We're going to put you on hold and let Carson.
1: I don't think that's part of the.
0: No,
1: I think you misread that.
0: Oh, did I?
1: Yeah, I think so.
0: Oh.
1: I think it was, hey,
2: Schaefer.
0: I didn't realize it was a blow off. I thought that was genuine interest.
1: No, it's not a blow off. It's just, she's.
0: Very nice to talk with you.
1: Yeah,
0: that was sweet of you, but that's all. Okay.
1: Yeah, I think so. But anyway.
0: All right.
1: Mike, I like you a lot.
2: I do too.
0: Mike, I think you're a great guy.
2: I think Mike is going to be a great catch.
1: Yeah, keep around. Stay around.
0: For someone else.
1: Yeah, don't give up on her.
3: No, I won't.
1: All right.
0: All right. Take care, Mike.
1: Oh, here she comes.
0: Bye.
1: Look out, Mike. She'll geed you up.
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12: So-called superagers, they are an enviable segment of the population. People who are older than 80, whose brains function like someone a fraction of their age. It's true, a lot of these people have genetics on their side, but more and more research is bearing out the idea that people who practice good brain health also slow their cognitive decline. Dr. Richard Isaacson, a pioneer in the Alzheimer's space, told us that, quote, his studies have found lifestyle changes including diet, exercise, reducing stress and optimizing sleep, along with managing vascular risk factors with certain medications, can actually help grow brain areas and also reduce telltale signs of Alzheimer's, such as tau tangles and amyloid plaques. What else helps? Staying social, surrounding yourself with family and friends, and maybe even volunteering for a real sense of purpose. I'm Dr. Sanjay Gupta, helping you live a better life.
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1: Hello, Langley in the studio with us. It is wild in here. We got cats and dogs and the whole thing. You get your dogs from the pound?
16: So animals have just always been such a big, big part of my life, and I've always wanted to.
1: Did you grow up on a farm at all?
16: Yeah.
1: You did?
16: Yeah, I did.
1: Cattle?
16: That was really my first audience, honestly. I played a lot of I'm not kidding you. I'd crawl up to the top of our barn and put my headphones on and have my little CD player strapped to my pants. Whatever I was wearing.
1: Yeah.
17: That's awesome.
16: And just get up there and 200 head of cattle kind of looks like 200 head of people if you squint real good.
0: Where's Ella? Oh, she's out singing to the cows again.
1: There she is.
16: Yeah. Well, that was the time. It's like, go outside and don't come back in until we say, you know.
0: Yes,
16: when
0: I
16: you
0: miss
16: live,
0: those
16: when you
0: days.
16: Live in the country, they take advantage of that.
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0: Sleepless in a Hotel Room. It's Luke Combs here on the Weekend Wake Up with Big D and Bubba.
1: Levi Foster. What's up, dude?
2: What's up, y'all?
1: Man, I'm so glad to see you. I'm so excited for your future. Like, I mean, that sounds weird.
2: You have a lot of stuff going on.
1: Yeah, man.
2: Thank you.
1: So Levi comes in. Like, we ran across you because you're online. Like, you're doing, like, give us a little. Come on, give us a little something. Jerry Reed ordering at McDonald's. Or
2: yeah, right. Yeah.
1: Well, like, give us something. What do you have?
2: Sure, yeah. I can do, like, Jerry Reed doing Yeah by Usher.
1: Okay, all right. Let's give a little bit of this. This is how he got his foot in the door.
3: Yay! I was in the club with my homies trying to get a little V.I. Keep it down on the low key. You know how it feels. I seen Shawty, she was checking up on me from the game she was spitting in my ear. You would think that she know me. I decided to chill. Okay. Conversation got heavy. She had me feeling like she was ready

0: shawty got down low. She said, come get me. I said, yay. I got so caught up, I forgot she told me, yay.
1: So dumb and great. It is so good. But what I'm excited is that, like, you use that to kind of position yourself like, hey, I'm a legit. I remember that you came in, like, you kept, like, I don't know, maybe the second or third time you came in, mm-hmm. and you're kind of like, you kind of like look at me and go, I have other songs.
2: I have my own songs.
1: I can actually sing songs.
3: Well, my plan was, like, to just do that because I saw that thing was taking off. And then, like, even if, like, 1% of the people that like these impression things, if they go and find my original music, that's a win for me. So,
1: yeah. Hey, whatever gets you to the party or however the thing.
3: Exactly, yeah. So, and I have fun doing them. It's got me here.
2: You had gotten away from it for a little while, though.
3: Yeah, so I was actually doing a lot of writing and recording. I recorded a record back in August with Shooter Jennings, and I'm putting that out this year. So I'm really proud of that, really excited for
2: that's
3: that.
2: That's cool.
1: Big Shooter fans, man. All right, so Levi Foster is in the studio. We're going to play some. We're going to have some fun and talk about just that, Shooter Jennings.

0: Somebody Like You. It's Keith Urban on the Weekend Wake Up with Big D and Bubba.
1: Levi Foster's in the studio with us. You may have seen Levi online. He's racked up millions of views doing impersonations of other artists, doing usually country artists doing rap or that kind of stuff. That's funny stuff. So you're working with Shooter Jennings.
2: Yes,
1: the Shooter Jennings.
2: Yeah,
1: his fingerprint is in tons of other artists and music that you're hearing.
2: Yeah,
1: and so you guys got you're gonna put a new album out.
2: Uh huh. Yeah.
1: Could we hear Fat Elvis?
2: Sure, yeah. So that's the first song I put out. It's already out.
1: How can you? Maybe one of the best names of a song? I'm stopping on Fat Elvis.
2: Well, that's my favorite era of Elvis. So.
1: Right.
2: Right. All right, here we go.

0: just like 20 more minutes of the mouth breakfast.
1: That's awesome.
0: Eat your heart out, Neil Armstrong.
2: Yeah. Louis Armstrong, you mean?
0: Yeah.
2: Neil Armstrong went to the moon, but okay.
0: Right, yeah, same guy.

0: small step for Elvis, giant leap for Levi Foster. Dude, I love it.
1: I like
2: Thank
1: that,
2: you.
1: Man.
2: Thank you.
0: So the album is going to be done later on this year?
2: Yeah, yeah, putting out this fall.
0: When next time we talk to Shooter, Shooter Jennings, you have to ask him. One time he was in the studio with us, and we were talking about his dad, for those who don't know, Waylon Jennings. And we had a, do you remember that, Bubba?
1: Yeah, and the candle.
0: Candle? Yes. So we had a little candle. We had a bunch of them in there. He's talking about his dad. We weren't even on the air.
1: The one right in front of Shooter.
0: And he's talking about it. And he's talking about his dad. I forget even what the story was now. And all of a sudden, the thing exploded.
1: Candle exploded.
0: Exploded.
1: Whoa. The glass that was holding the candle.
0: Yeah. Now you could say the heat did it, and possibly.
1: He did not. He did not.
0: Or.
1: I'm saying Shooter didn't touch it.
0: No, I'm saying that I know, but the flame gets hot and burn. It will break glass. I'm saying that could be possible.
1: It just so happened that the flame got so hot, perfectly timed with Shooter Jennings talking about his dad.
0: Yeah, I don't know, man. It is pretty weird. Okay, Levi Foster's with us. We'll come back. We'll talk. We can play some more.
2: Yeah,
0: do something.
2: Yeah, man.
0: All right, we'll do that next. Thanks.

0: be her. It's Ella Langley here on the Weekend Wake Up with Big D and Bubba.
1: Levi Foster is with us. Great guy. You can find him online. It's just at Levi Foster.
2: Yeah, it's Levi Foster, Foster Music.
1: Music. Levi mm-hmm. Foster Music. You hear him doing a lot of the impersonation stuff. That's how he got in on the show. And then that he's a legit. You always were, but you had to have a way to get your foot in the door. And I respect that.
2: You got to get creative, man.
1: You got to respect that. Is it how hard is it, the music industry?
2: It's pretty hard, but I mean, I feel like I've gotten some opportunities. I'm in it this far, and I love it too much to stop.
1: So. Yeah, yeah.
0: And you're about to get married too, right?
2: Yes, yeah, next month.
0: Congrats.
1: Is she an artist?
2: She's not an artist, but she does sing. She has a beautiful voice. I try to get her up and sing all the time. She's
1: not me. what else are you going to play for us? You going to do something fun? You going to do something serious?
2: I'll do something fun for you.
1: Okay. Yeah. All right. We're always down for that.
2: All right.
1: This is Levi Foster. By the way, we have no idea what he's about to play.
2: This is Marty Robbins doing TikTok by Kesha.
1: Okay.

0: I lost my pride a long time ago.
1: that's so good. Levi Foster, you can check him out. Levi Foster Music. He's super fun. A lot of great songs, but he's super talented as well. And look for that new album, which is coming out sometime in the fall. Come back when the album comes out, man.
0: We'd love that.
1: Get you and Shooter Jennings in here and tell stories about his dad and
2: watch stuff blow up.
1: Do you ever do songs for like in Waylon style?
0: Not in front of him, no.
1: Probably smarts.
0: I don't think I ever talked about any of these silly impersonations.
1: He doesn't know you
2: he would love it.
0: I don't know. I'm not sure. It's not something we really talked about.
1: Oh, you absolutely should. He would like to hear that. Again, Levi Foster. You can find him at Levi Foster Music.
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1: What's up, Carson? Good morning.
2: Good morning. If you gentlemen ever had any doubts, I am 100% a natural blonde. So if you remember, I had to get a new oven because my old one, right, kept turning on and it wouldn't turn off. So I smartly, look at me, I turned off the circuit breaker, I unplugged it, I did the whole thing. So got a new oven. It's been a couple weeks. I finally decide, maybe I'll cook something. And I turn it on and I know that when you turn on the new oven, it's kind of a weird smell. Yeah. They say it's good. And I'm like, man, I don't love the smell of this. Mm-hmm. Huh. Okay. And then all of a sudden, is that smoke? Is that vapor coming?
1: God, what, the instruction manual?
2: Yes! No, they had left the instruction manual and I didn't know!
0: Didn't even open it to look inside?
2: You want to hear the worst part? I opened it because I adjusted the bottom rack to make it lower, closer to the thingy that lights up. I don't know the names for anything
0: boiler,
2: in my oven.
1: Boiler's on top.
2: Sure, right. Yeah, the other thing.
0: A roaster.
2: So I opened it. I moved one rack down, but the instructions were on the top rack, and I didn't see them, and I was just cooking them along at 415 degrees. Yeah, so then I open it up. I'm like, and I go into straight up panic mode. I am no good in an emergency. I'm looking at this oven that has maybe 6 settings on it. I cannot find the off button. I'm frantically looking for oven mitts to try to pull it out. I'm throwing it in the sink. I'm dousing it with water. I'm opening the window so there's no smoke. Finally, the big X. That would be the off button, you know, where it says off with an X. Yeah, it took me that long to figure it out.
1: Wow.
2: Yes, I'm just going to stick to delivery.
1: I'm surprised they let you live on your own.
2: I think I need an actual adult at all times.
1: Just someone who can just kind of go, just like a little
0: a
1: computer.
0: They check in.
1: Just kind of goes, I wouldn't do that. Did you check
2: that? Is this not what Alexa is for?
1: Yeah,
2: you need that. Why is she not checking in on me?

0: Morgan Wallen in earnest. It's Cowgirls.
1: Yeah, long live Cowgirls.
0: We're Big D and Bubba. This is the Weekend Wake Up.
2: Good morning.
0: Hey, dude.
3: High score guy.
2: I ain't talked to you in a couple of days.
0: I know. What's going on, high score guy?
2: Nothing much, just playing.
3: Yes, now, so where you at?
2: Well, my nephew run my score down on me.
0: What?
3: Dang it.
2: Yeah, my nephew run my score down on me.
3: Okay, so
2: I still got a high score.
3: Yeah.
2: What I'm doing right now is betting $100 million on this game right here.
0: Oh, wow.
3: Okay. That's big.
2: I got 7 spins left to kill this beast right here on the game.
0: Oh.
2: With swords and stuff.
0: Slay the dragon.
3: Now, do you have to buy the weapons?
2: No.
3: Okay.
2: And I got it on auto spin. I ain't even got to touch it.
3: That's fascinating.
0: So you have a game. Wait, hold on. You're playing a game that plays itself for you.
2: Only thing I have to do is hit the button right below the spin, and is let me see. It says auto. You hit that auto, and it's going to spin by itself.
3: Uh huh. Does auto stand for something, you think?
2: I don't know.
0: I think it's some dude's name, like Otto.
2: Oh. I'll tell you my score here in a second.
3: Okay. All right.
2: 154,766,479,000.
3: What?
0: Wow.
3: Are you kidding me?
0: Dude, I can't even fathom numbers that big. That's insane.
2: I can't help it, guys. I'm telling you the truth.
0: This is great.
3: Dude. I'm speechless, bro.
2: Oh, come on now.
0: And I'm proud to be an American where high score guy kicks butt. Dude, that's fantastic.
3: Gosh.
0: I can't believe. What's this? What is it again? 100 billion what?
2: 154,940,479,000.
0: Woohoo! High score guy, we wish you all the best.
3: Let freedom ring!
0: Like you need the well wishes, though. You're just dominating the game that plays itself.
2: The only thing I have to do is hit one button and it'll play by itself and I ain't got to touch it.
3: You and Otto. Unbelievable. To beat a man, you got to beat the man. That's high score guy right there, and you ain't beating him.
0: Fire and forget.
3: Thank you, bro.
2: Hey, guys. I appreciate it.
0: Oh, dude. We're so proud of you.
3: Later, man.
2: Later.
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14: You know, I watched a video the other day about kids getting landlines at home. We haven't had a landline in my house in I can't even tell you how long. But seeing these parents about my age being teleported back to their own childhoods, a simpler time before screens, was really powerful. And as for the kids, they sat and had conversations with their grandparents without multitasking or being distracted by a screen. I thought this was a great way to have kids stay in touch with family members and friends without getting sucked into the smartphone era too young. Of course, you need other people close by to hop on board as well if this is something that's going to work. Perhaps most important, I realized, these relics can be a great conversation starter with your children. You can talk about what it really means to be connected in this day and age. Things have changed a lot. I'm Dr. Sanjay Gupta, helping you live a better life.
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2: Hello.
0: Yeah, what's
2: How's
0: up, man?
2: Going? This is my first time calling, so I was seeing if I could get through.
0: That was it? You just wanted to test the system?
3: You made it.
2: Yeah.
0: All right, hold on. Let's get the approval test meter. All right, and calibrating. All right, we're good. Everything's good. Everything functions.
2: Nice.
0: I don't know, just go with it, man.
3: Bubba literally just pressed the button. Said, okay, yeah, we're good. All right, come on awesome. Back. Yeah, you're good. Come on. Yeah, you're good. Yeah, keep going.
15: Okay, looks like everything is where it needs to be.
3: Yeah.
15: On the count of three, give me the tone. One more time. One, two, three.
3: All right. Yes. All right, sir. Thank you.
2: Thanks. Awesome.
3: All right.
2: Oh, nice. Nice.
0: All right, brother. You have a good one.
2: Thank you.
0: Take care. Bye-bye.
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0: twisted.
1: What's going on, Bo?
2: Okay, we have a guy here that is here for a meeting to deal. It's an advertiser, and so you want to be nice and all that kind of stuff. But he refuses to take his sunglasses off. Like, I was in there talking with him, and we keep it dark in here. And he's got his sunglasses on inside.
1: Could be tore up from the floor up.
2: I mean, is it acceptable to do that, or should
3: just call him Chief?
2: I wanted to.
1: I was asking if he's taking requests.
2: I was very tempted to, but like I'm looking out of the look. If you look over my shoulder into the other room, he's still wearing his sunglasses right now.
3: Can he hear us?
2: No, I have the volume off in there.
3: I mean, everybody be cool.
2: Can you do that?
3: Don't look at the sunglasses guy.
2: Can you do this indoors? I mean, this is a cautionary thing for everybody everywhere. I don't think it's okay to wear sunglasses indoors unless you've just had some kind of cataracts work or something like that.
4: You can wear them indoors, but you can't wear them indoors here because it's already so dark you won't be able to see anything.
2: No. It's very pretentious looking. It is.
3: But you said he's got money, right?
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1: Ella Langley in the studio with us. It is wild in here. We got cats and dogs and the whole thing. You get your dogs from the pound?
16: So animals have just always been such a big, mm-hmm. big part of my life, and I've always wanted to.
1: Did you grow up on a farm at all?
16: Yeah.
1: You did?
16: Yeah, I did.
1: Cattle?
16: That was really my first audience, honestly. I played a lot of, I'm not kidding you. I'd crawl up to the top of our barn and put my headphones on and have my little CD player strapped to my pants. Whatever I was wearing.
1: Yeah,
4: it's awesome.
16: And just get up there and 200 head of cattle kind of looks like 200 head of people if you went real good.
2: Where's Ella? Oh, she's out singing to the cows again.
1: There she is.
16: Yeah. Well, that was the time. It's like, go outside and don't come back in until we say, you know.
2: Yes,
16: when
2: I
16: you
2: miss
16: live,
2: those
16: when you
2: days.
16: Live in the country, they take advantage of that.
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18: Getting your heart broken can be really rough. It'll happen to most of us at some point in our lives. It's not just an emotional experience, it's a physical one too. Often described as getting the wind knocked out of you, a knot in your stomach, trouble sleeping. I recently spoke about this with Dr. Yoram Yovel. a psychiatrist and neuroscientist. He was on my podcast, Chasing Life. Now, he told me heartbreak doesn't have to last forever. And while your inclination might be to withdraw, isolate, and shut down, it's often the opposite of what supports healing. One of the things that helps us the most is reconnecting to other people you love. And the reverse is also true, he said. If someone you care about is struggling, don't give up on them. You hold the power to comfort loved ones that are in deep physical or emotional distress. I'm Dr. Sanjay Gupta, helping you live a better life.
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0: right, do us. I'm going to do a favor, or do an experiment.
1: You're going to do a favor.
0: I'm going to do a favor. Experiment. I want everyone to, for in here, you guys write it down. But if you're listening, just think about it. I want you to come up with. I want you to name a dragon. The okay. name of a dragon. You can't ask me any more questions. Just write down your name of your dragon. A dragon. Name a dragon. Not. Don't like say you know, Tim. Like, come up with a dragon that you know of, that you've heard of before.
1: Oh, okay.
0: Yeah, yeah. I was over there going, Dragon McDragony. No.
1: McDragon face, actually.
0: I need a real dragon.
1: Okay.
0: A real dragon that exists that you know of. All right, let's go around the room. This is going to be great. Let's go with Garrett first. Garrett, what dragon did you come up with?
2: I chose Spyro. He was an old, like, video game character
1: yes!
2: dragon.
1: Yes!
0: Okay. Schaefer?
3: Yeah, I came up with Sparky.
0: Who's Sparky?
1: Sparky?
3: I don't know if there is one, but I came up with the name.
0: Did you
3: Sparky.
0: Not listen at all?
3: I did, don't but I couldn't think up of one.
0: Bubba, what you got one?
1: Falcor.
0: Falcor?
1: From the Neverending Story.
0: What?
1: The dog dragon.
0: I came up with Puff. Puff the magic dragon.
1: Yes.
0: But it made me think, like, the difference in, like, where we all come from, depending on what age you are. Is like, what's the dragon from that TV show that y'all all watched? The one with the guys? I can't understand them.
1: I have no idea what you're
3: that
1: talking
3: really
1: about.
3: That really narrowed it down.
0: You know what I'm talking about. Help me out, Garrett. What's it was a big show. It was a big show, and it had a dragon
2: was
0: it in
2: a,
0: it.
2: Was it a cartoon?
0: No. It's a live action
1: you're
0: thing.
1: You're talking Game of Thrones?
0: Game of Thrones. Oh. What was the name of that dragon?
2: I didn't watch that.
3: No, I didn't watch it.
1: I only watched the summaries, remember?
0: Okay, but I'm sure. Oh, yeah, that's right. I'm sure that someone listening right now is like, oh, it's that dragon, because that's the latest one. But I would say Puff was the original.
3: Puff the Magic Dragon.
1: My original.
0: Which also, that song was about smoking.
1: My original
3: Puff.
1: Was Antonio. Whenever you said name a dragon, I put that in.
0: Antonio for a dragon name, which actually is pretty great.

0: drunk and I don't want to go home. Tell King and Miranda. On the weekend, wake up.
1: I think we've turned into dragon names. Hi there. Good morning. What's up?
2: Yeah, my dragon is Smaug from Lord of the Rings.
0: Smaug, yeah.
1: Smaug, yeah.
0: One of the best dragon eyes. That's one of the things, like with dragons, when they always open their eyes slowly in every movie. That's stupid. Is some of the most dramatic stuff. Dragon eye opening scene.
1: I pulled up Wikipedia list of dragons of popular culture. There's literally hundreds of them. And we came up with...
2: It's ominous, okay.
1: yeah, so there's a lot. We're just not thinking of them. Anyway, all right, thank you, man.
2: Thank you.
1: Bye.
0: Hello, it's Big D and Bubba.
3: Hi, Big D and Bubba. I was calling. Did you guys figure out the name of the dragon?
0: Yes.
3: Awesome. Just making sure you guys got it.
1: Oh, no, we didn't get it.
0: Which one?
3: Dracarys is one of the dragons from Game of Thrones.
0: Okay. All right.
1: Dracarys. All right, we don't know. All right, we're just...
0: I'm very happy you called to help us, though.
1: Yeah, thank you.
3: Yeah, you bet.
1: Is Godzilla a dragon? Is he a dragon?
4: No,
0: Godzilla is not a dinosaur. Godzilla was created by the radioactive waste of a thing. He was just like a lizard on an island, and then we nuked it, and then we got Godzilla. I think that's kind of where it came from.
5: That looks like a dinosaur.
3: Not a dragon.
6: I think dragons have to fly.
1: Ma'am, do dragons have to fly?
3: I think so.
1: Okay. There we go. Dragons have to fly. Thank you.
3: Sure, you guys
1: right.
3: Have a great day.
1: See you. Bye.
0: By the way, if anybody else wants to add to Dragon Talk, feel free to chime in. If not, we'll just move on.
1: Yeah, we'll move on.
7: I'm a redneck, 'cause I drink beer and I dip skull. Guess I'm a rambler.

0: and coming back. It's Morgan Wallen and Post Malone on the Weekend Wake Up with Big D and Bubba.
1: Hi there. Good morning.
2: Hey, I wanted to weigh in on the dragon.
0: Oh, yes. What's your dragon? If you had to pop a name of a dragon up into your head, what would it be?
2: Absolute coolest dragon ever. Liz Elizabeth from Shrek.
1: Oh, that's right.
0: Yeah, the one because that fell in love with Donkey.
2: Yes.
0: Yeah, and they had the little
2: donkey.
0: They had the little dragon donkey babies.
2: Yes.
1: Oh, great call. Thank you.
2: That's the best one.
0: Okay.
2: Have a good day.
0: Right, you too. Bye-bye. Yeah, because we were all like, oh, she's dangerous. And then and she was just looking for love.
1: And
0: all
1: great eyelashes. Great eyelashes.
0: Yes, great eyelashes.
1: Hey, what's up?
0: Hello?
3: Hello?
0: Hi.
3: Hello?
0: Hello, hello, hello. You're on.
3: Hi. There's also Pete the Dragon.
0: Oh, Pete.
1: Pete
0: yeah.
1: the Dragon.
0: Yeah.
1: I forget what that's from. That's
0: Pete the Dragon is actually what it's from.
1: Okay.
3: Yeah, it's a movie called Pete the Dragon.
0: Yeah,
3: I'm not sure how old he is, but he might be older than Puff the Magic Dragon.
0: Yeah, he was invisible. Remember,
1: Leap.
0: Like the kid? Yeah, had befriended him.
1: All right, all right.
0: Thank you.
1: It's before my time. All right, thank you.
0: Talking dragon talk. Hi, welcome to the Big D and Bubba Show. You're on.
4: Yeah, I'm a Vietnam vet.
1: Hey, man.
4: And our favorite dragon to give us support was called Puff.
0: Oh yeah.
4: Just like.
0: The C-130, modified C-130.
4: That's correct.
0: Yes.
4: He had miniguns outside, and at night, it looked like laser fire coming out of there.
1: Oh, yes.
0: Might have been.
1: I love that. Scare him to death.
0: All right. Thank you, man. Thank you.
4: Memorial Day, I thought that would be a good
1: dragon.
0: Yes.
4: Dragon.
0: Yes,
4: that's
0: right. Sir.
1: Hey, thanks, man. Thanks for your service, too, by the way.
4: Thank you.
1: All right, man. We'll see you.
4: Bye.
0: Hello. It's Big D and Bubba.
5: I was calling in about y'all's dragon conversation. There is a show called Dragon Tales when I was a kid. I don't know any of their names, but I know they're dragons.
1: Okay, Dragon Tales. I'll have to Google
0: Imagine
1: that.
0: Dragons. I mean, there's
1: we dragons. Got lots of dragons.
0: All right, thank you.
1: Thank you, thank you.
0: Hello, it's Big D and Bubba. Name a dragon.
6: Hi.
7: Norbert.
6: Norbert.
0: And where is Norbert from?
6: The second movie, Harry Potter.
0: Okay. All right. Thank you. I'm surprised it took us that long to get to Norbert. Really am. Thank you.
6: You're welcome.
8: Bye.
1: Bye.
0: Dragon Talk.
9: Hello. How are y'all?
0: Good. Oh, good. Hey.
1: What's up?
9: So whenever I think dragon, I always think Nessie. I mean, a lot of people consider her to be a water dragon. You
0: the
9: know,
0: Loch Ness Monster. Okay.
1: Yeah. Oh, Nessie.
0: But that's more of a dinosaur. This is where we're... is a T-Rex
9: really.
0: A dragon? No, it's a dinosaur.
1: Did we say dragons have to be able to fly, though?
0: Well, she said a water dragon.
1: Oh, whoa. Well,
0: see, I didn't realize there was a bunch of different classifications.
1: Oh, well, we're learning a lot.
9: Oh, yeah, lots of different classifications.
1: Learning a lot today. When you get to work today, go, hey, I was listening to Big D and Bubba today, and you know what I learned about dragons? All of this. Blah, blah, blah, blah, blah.
9: I will definitely do that. It was good talking to y'all.
1: See ya.

0: It's Luke Bryan, one margarita. We'll be gone. We're Big D and Bubba. This is the Weekend Wake Up.
1: I asked everyone to come up with the name of a dragon. Bubba came up with Antonio. I don't know.
0: Well, that was before you said a famous dragon.
1: He came up with Falco.
0: Falcor,
1: or whatever. I came up with Puff. And we got into the whole thing. Now it's dragons. People just love dragons. Who knew? I didn't know. Hi there. Good morning.
2: Hi. I was thinking Toothless from How to Train Your Dragon.
0: Oh yes.
1: Boy, we are not good at this.
0: Surprisingly, Schaefer and I were talking about that during a song because we didn't mention it on the air. That is a really good movie.
3: Great movie.
0: I did not like How to Train a Dragon 2 as much.
3: No, the first one, forget that. It's not even a kid's movie. It's just a great movie.
0: Yeah.
1: What were you going to say, man?
2: My dad was thinking Pete's Magic Dragon.
4: Pete's Dragon.
0: Yeah, the invisible one.
1: Mm-hmm.
2: Yeah.
1: Good stuff.
0: It's like generational dragons.
1: I'm glad we could bring you and your father together through Dragon Talk. All right, see you guys.
0: Bye. Hello, it's Big D and Bubba. Good morning.
5: Hey, guys. Good morning.

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1: Yes.
2: No.
1: Yeah, if you want to. Hey, thanks so much.
0: Tell everybody bye.
3: You're welcome. Have a good one. Bye.
4: This is the Big D and Bubba Weekend Wake Up.
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10: We are finally starting to learn more things we can do to keep our brain sharp as we age. A lot of people think crossword puzzles or Sudoku might do the trick, but the science doesn't really bear that out. What one recent study found, though, was that a certain type of brain training seems to have a significant impact on cognition as we get older. It wasn't memory or even problem-solving tasks that moved the needle. It was an interactive computerized game that tested the ability to recognize two separate images in faster and faster sequences. It's what we call a task of divided attention, in which you don't have a conscious strategy on how to improve. That's according to the study's lead author. You're just trying to do the best you can to figure out how to divide your attention. Now, the game in this study was called Double Decision. If you want to find it and try it out yourself. I'm Dr. Sanjay Gupta, helping you live a better life.
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0: Hello, Langley in the studio with us. It is wild in here. We got cats and dogs and the whole thing. You get your dogs from the pound?
6: So animals have just always been such a big part of my life, and I've always wanted to.
0: Did you grow up on a farm at all?
6: Yeah.
0: You did?
6: Yeah, I did.
0: Cattle?
6: That was really my first audience, honestly. I played a lot of, I'm not kidding you, I'd crawl up to the top of our barn and put my headphones on and have my little CD player strapped to my pants, whatever I was wearing.
0: Yeah,
5: that's awesome.
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5: 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Oh, she's out singing to the cows again.
0: There she is.
6: 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Well, that was the time. It's like, go outside and don't come back in until we say, you know.
5: Yes, I miss
6: those
5: days.
6: When you live in the country, they take advantage of that.
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0: 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It's Jordan Davis on the Weekend Wake Up. 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
1: How are you guys doing?
2: I'm doing well, Big D. You are?
3: I am great. What's going on?
1: Well, guys, I just want to let you guys know that I start my morning every day at 5 o'clock a.m. in the morning. And I cannot wait to get in my car to put you guys on, listen to you guys. You guys are awesome, amazing, caring, loving, and it is just a great feeling to wake up with you guys. I love what y'all do. I love the way y'all interact with people. I love the heart that y'all have for people. And y'all are just amazing.
3: Wow. I feel like we should return that, and so I will say thank you, and we believe in you, and nice butt.
1: Well,
3: you're so sweet. Thank you so much for the kind words, and we hope you have an awesome rest of your morning and day.
1: Yes, sir. Will do, guys. Take care.
3: See ya. Bye-bye.
1: Bye-bye.
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3: Hello, Langley in the studio with us. It is wild in here. We got cats and dogs and the whole thing. You get your dogs from the pound?
16: So animals have just always been such a big part of my life, and I've always wanted to.
3: Did you grow up on a farm at all?
16: Yeah.
3: You did?
16: Yeah, I did.
3: Cattle?
16: That was really my first audience, honestly. I played a lot of I'm not kidding you. I'd crawl up to the top of our barn and put my headphones on and have my little CD player strapped to my pants, whatever I was wearing.
3: Yeah, that's awesome.
16: And just get up there and 200 head of cattle kind of looks like 200 head of people if you squint real good.
2: Where's Ella? Oh, she's out singing to the cows again.
3: There she is.
16: Yeah. Well, that was the time. It's like, go outside and don't come back in until we say, you know.
2: Yes, I miss
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20: You know, one of the weirder things I've seen on social media lately is parents feeding their babies butter. Like whole sticks of butter. They swear that it helps them feel fuller after meals and get a good night's sleep, among other things. There's actually something to this. You know, butter is full of fat, which a rapidly growing infant needs, but eating butter all the time results in, quote, boxing out other important nutrients they need as well. Spokesperson for the Academy of Nutrition and Dietetics told us she recommends half a teaspoon to a teaspoon melted and then added to a puree. Or as they get older, you can drizzle oil or melted butter over cooked vegetables, she told us. We never say just give butter by itself, and it's not the only source of fat she would recommend. Avocados, hummus, fish, they are great sources of fat as well, and also great foods to introduce. I'm Dr. Sanjay Gupta, helping you live a better life.
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6: Getting your heart broken can be really rough. It'll happen to most of us at some point in our lives. It's not just an emotional experience, it's a physical one too. Often described as getting the wind knocked out of you, a knot in your stomach, trouble sleeping. I recently spoke about this with Dr. Yoram Yovil, a psychiatrist and neuroscientist. He was on my podcast, Chasing Life. Now, he told me heartbreak doesn't have to last forever. And while your inclination might be to withdraw, isolate, and shut down, it's often the opposite of what supports healing. One of the things that helps us the most is reconnecting to other people you love. And the reverse is also true, he said. If someone you care about is struggling, don't give up on them. You hold the power to comfort loved ones that are in deep physical or emotional distress. I'm Dr. Sanjay Gupta, helping you live a better life.
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8: Did you guys see the thing this weekend talking about how TikTok is causing actual ticks?
9: No.
8: So apparently they watched hours and hours and hours and hours of TikTok, and there is a surge in teen girls actually experiencing ticks, as in Tourette syndrome ticks. Mm-hmm. Oh. 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
9: Almost like when you're around someone with an accent, and then you have that accent.
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So have you heard about the new wellness trend that's all over social media called earthing? Earthing, that's where you you walk barefoot outside for 20 minutes. It reduces stress and body pain. It's pretty much my childhood. We never wore shoes in the summer. I don't know. I guess it's trendy now. Cody Johnson, 95.5 WSM. I've been

Man, you want to talk about star power in one song? Come on. It's Ella and Morgan, 95.5 WSM. I'm Dave. Glad you are here. Hope you're having a great holiday weekend. Thank you for letting us be a part of it. I mean, you know, you got options. There are other things you can be doing, but you're hanging out with us, and we appreciate it.

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8: Yeah, what's
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8: up, man?
7: Going? This is my first time calling, so I was seeing if I could get through.
8: That was it? You just wanted to test the system?
9: You made it.
7: Yeah.
8: All right, hold on. Let's get the approval test meter. All right, and calibrating. All right, we're good. Everything's good. Everything functions.
7: Nice.
8: I don't know, just go with it, man.
9: Bubba literally just pressed the button. Said, okay, yeah, we're good. All right, come on awesome. Back. Yeah, you're good. Come on. Yeah, you're good. Yeah, keep going.
10: Okay, looks like everything is where it needs to be.
9: Yeah.
10: On the count of three, give me the tone. One more time. One, two, three.
9: All right. Yes. Good. All right, sir. Thank you.
7: Thanks. Awesome.
9: All right.
7: Oh, nice. Nice.
8: All right, brother. You have a good one.
7: Thank you.
8: Take care. Bye-bye.
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14: We are finally starting to learn more things we can do to keep our brains sharp as we age. A lot of people think crossword puzzles or Sudoku might do the trick, but the science doesn't really bear that out. What one recent study found, though, was that a certain type of brain training seems to have a significant impact on cognition as we get older. It wasn't memory or even problem-solving tasks that moved the needle. It was an interactive computerized game that tested the ability to recognize two separate images in faster and faster sequences. It's what we call a task of divided attention, in which you don't have a conscious strategy on how to improve. That's according to the study's lead author. You're just trying to do the best you can to figure out how to divide your attention. Now, the game in this study was called Double Decision. If you want to find it and try it out yourself. I'm Dr. Sanjay Gupta, helping you live a better life.
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one of the artists that's going to be at Country Kickoff June 2nd, Skydeck Broadway. 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
9: A Better Life with Dr. Sanjay Gupta.
10: In recent years, scientists have really dialed up the urgency to understand PFAS, sometimes referred to as forever chemicals because of how long they take to break down. The latest study found these chemicals may be aging men in their 50s and 60s a bit faster than men who are younger or older or women of any age. Experts we talked to said the accumulation of PFAS may lower testosterone levels in men, impair sperm quality, and increase risks of testicular and kidney cancer. Women, it seems, just seem to be able to clear PFAS faster. Now, whether you're a man or a woman, trying to limit your exposure is a great idea. Three ways to do that. Filter your drinking water. Don't use non-stick cookware like Teflon, and avoid fast food packaging, which are sometimes coated with these chemicals. I'm Dr. Sanjay Gupta, helping you live a better life.
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13: No.
12: So apparently they watched hours and hours and hours and hours of TikTok, and there is a surge in teen girls actually experiencing ticks, as in Tourette syndrome ticks. Mm-hmm. Oh. So they watch all these TikToks of people with Tourette's, and then they end up picking up the ticks.
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every Saturday needs a good dose of our 90s country. At least that's what I think anyway. A little Texas there. Keith Urban, Luke Combs coming up in a bit. How about Jason Aldean now? We're 95.5 WSM.

0: From the NoDaw file, here we go. Researchers say living closer to work can reduce stress and exhaustion. I drive like an hour into work every day in Nashville traffic. I am completely exhausted and pretty stressed out, but I'm glad it's the weekend. Glad you're here too. 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
1: She looks so pretty when the makeup on. 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
0: 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Mm-hmm. Oh. 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
8: So-called superagers, they are an enviable segment of the population. People who are older than 80, whose brains function like someone a fraction of their age. It's true, a lot of these people have genetics on their side, but more and more research is bearing out the idea that people who practice good brain health also slow their cognitive decline. Dr. Richard Isaacson, a pioneer in the Alzheimer's space, told us that, quote, his studies have found lifestyle changes including diet, exercise, reducing stress and optimizing sleep, along with managing vascular risk factors with certain medications, can actually help grow brain areas and also reduce telltale signs of Alzheimer's, such as tau tangles and amyloid plaques. What else helps? Staying social, surrounding yourself with family and friends, and maybe even volunteering for a real sense of purpose. I'm Dr. Sanjay Gupta, helping you live a better life.
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0: So I don't know who I need to talk to about this, but maybe you can point me in the right direction. I think when the Super Bowl gets here in 2030, everybody here in Nashville should be allowed to work from home so we don't have to deal with the traffic. Can we make that happen? Please? I mean, I'm looking forward to it and all, but I'm being real. 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

many artists that's going to be in town for CMA Fest. That would be one Luke Bryan. I bring up CMA Fest because we got one day passes. We're giving away all next week with Big Me and Bubba for the big Nissan Stadium shows. You might be able to see Luke Bryan, Blake Shelton, Cody Johnson, Ella Langley. Your first shot of winning

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3: You and I have never met, but I'm willing to bet that there is something you would like to do, but you feel like you can't, that it's too hard, that you don't deserve it. A colleague of mine recently told me about this new book called Brave Shift, 30 Mindset Changes to Transform Your Life. It's written by a woman named Michelle Carrer. Carrer says the one thing most people forget when they set a goal is to attach a reason to it. Having that reason is big, because when you don't want to do something that's necessary to reach your goal, you can go back to your reason to find the motivation you need. Try to frame your goal as something you want to achieve, as opposed to being a bad part of yourself that you want to change. That will make you more likely to succeed, as will asking for help. All of us need it, and it makes people feel good to help you achieve your goals. I'm Dr. Sanjay Gupta, helping you live a better life.
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9: Hotline Bling. 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
8: Are you doing the Survivor show?
9: We watched the show. We love the show. And my wife's like, you should post something. And I'm always like, I hate posting stuff. She's like, just you should post something about Survivor. So I posted this thing, and it started growing. I had so many people hit me up thinking I was going to do Survivor that it actually led to the Survivor casting guy reached out to me and asked about it. And maybe down the road somewhere. I don't know. It's hardcore, man. I'm not a very good sleeper to begin with. Being out there sleeping outside in the cold.
10: And also, just think
9: bugs crawling around and
10: dude, they're gonna like show you like unflattering.
9: My kids thought I'd get canceled. Like, when I don't sleep well, I am a beast. And my 14-year-old Jordan, she's like, Dad, I'm afraid you just do what you do here at home, which you feel crazy, and you're gonna say something absolutely crazy.
10: Yeah,
9: and get canceled.
10: Be done.
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We're talking David Lee Murphy, Thomas Rhett, Carrie Underwood. All coming up in the next little bit. Thanks for hanging out. 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

have so many contests underway online right now, just way too many for me to go over in a 19-second intro of a song. 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

Per the usual, no shortage of things to get into around town this weekend. Of course, Nissan Stadium later tonight. Chris Stapleton, Lainey Wilson, that's going to be a show. Nashville SC at home, they're taking on New York City over Geodis Park. That match starts around 7:30. Whatever you get into, thanks for hanging out with us. 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

Okay, so let's be real. I probably wouldn't have gone anyway because, you know, I don't like grounds and I don't like staying out late because I'm old. But it would have been nice if somebody would have told me Tim McGraw was going to do a pop-up show on Broadway early this week. 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

Okay, so if you haven't caught the commencement speech that he did at UNC a couple weeks ago, Eric Church, it's one for the ages. Find it on YouTube. You'll love it, I promise. 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
8: A Better Life with Dr. Sanjay Gupta.
9: In recent years, scientists have really dialed up the urgency to understand PFAS, sometimes referred to as forever chemicals because of how long they take to break down. The latest study found these chemicals may be aging men in their 50s and 60s a bit faster than men who are younger or older or women of any age. Experts we talked to said the accumulation of PFAS may lower testosterone levels in men, impair sperm quality, and increase risks of testicular and kidney cancer. Women, it seems, just seem to be able to clear PFAS faster. Now, whether you're a man or a woman, trying to limit your exposure is a great idea. Three ways to do that. Filter your drinking water. Don't use non-stick cookware like Teflon, and avoid fast food packaging, which are sometimes coated with these chemicals. I'm Dr. Sanjay Gupta, helping you live a better life.
10: Big D and
11: Hello.
10: Yeah, what's
11: How's
10: up, man?
11: Going? This is my first time calling, so I was seeing if I could get through.
10: That was it? You just wanted to test the system?
12: You made it.
11: Yeah.
10: All right, hold on. Let's get the approval test meter. All right, and calibrating. All right, we're good. Everything's good. Everything functions.
11: Nice.
10: I don't know, just go with it, man.
12: Bubba literally just pressed the button. Said, okay, yeah, we're good. All right, come on awesome. Back. Yeah, you're good. Come on. Yeah, you're good. Yeah, keep going.
13: Okay, looks like everything is where it needs to be.
12: Yeah.
13: On the count of three, give me the tone one more time. One, two, three.
12: All right. Yes. All right, sir. Thank you.
11: Thanks. Awesome.
12: All right.
11: Nice.
10: All right, brother. You have a good one.
11: Thank you.
10: Take care. Bye-bye.
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1: You and I have never met, but I'm willing to bet that there is something you would like to do, but you feel like you can't, that it's too hard, that you don't deserve it. A colleague of mine recently told me about this new book called Brave Shift, 30 Mindset Changes to Transform Your Life. It's written by a woman named Michelle Carrer. Carrer says the one thing most people forget when they set a goal is to attach a reason to it. Having that reason is big, because when you don't want to do something that's necessary to reach your goal, you can go back to your reason to find the motivation you need. Try to frame your goal as something you want to achieve, as opposed to being a bad part of yourself that you want to change. That will make you more likely to succeed, as will asking for help. All of us need it, and it makes people feel good to help you achieve your goals. I'm Dr. Sanjay Gupta, helping you live a better life.
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11: Hotline Bling. 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
10: Are you doing the Survivor show?
11: We watched the show. We love the show. And my wife's like, you should post something. And I'm always like, I hate posting stuff. She's like, you should post something about Survivor. So I posted this thing, and it started growing. I had so many people hit me up thinking I was going to do Survivor that it actually led to the Survivor casting guy reached out to me and asked about it. And maybe down the road somewhere. I don't know. It's hardcore, man. I'm not a very good sleeper to begin with. Being out there sleeping outside in the cold.
12: And also, just think,
11: bugs crawl around, and
12: dude, Darks, they're gonna like show you like unflattering.
11: 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Like, when I don't sleep well, I am a beast. And my 14-year-old Jordan, she's like, Dad, I'm afraid you just do what you do here at home, which you feel crazy, and you're gonna say something absolutely crazy.
12: Yeah,
11: and get canceled.
12: You'd be done. Be done.
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Okay, so let me preface this by saying we're not giving anything away right now. But, you know, Luke Holmes talking about being one number away, it might be helpful if you knew our number, 615-737-9500. 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

see. You can't beat watching the sunset from a rooftop, right? And add to that an amazing concert like Dustin Lynch, Alexandra Kay, Vincent Mason, Wyatt Flores. Country Kickoff's what I'm talking about. It's coming up June 2nd, Sky Deck on Broadway. 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

95.5 WSM is Dave. So are you familiar with cosmic baseball? It's exactly what it sounds like. Glow-in-the-dark baseball happening tonight. First Horizon Park looks like so much fun. It starts at 7 o'clock.

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8: A better life with Dr. Sanjay Gupta.
9: So-called super agers, they are an enviable segment of the population. People who are older than 80, whose brains function like someone a fraction of their age. It's true, a lot of these people have genetics on their side, but more and more research is bearing out the idea that people who practice good brain health also slow their cognitive decline. Dr. Richard Isaacson, a pioneer in the Alzheimer's space, told us that, quote, his studies have found lifestyle changes including diet, exercise, reducing stress and optimizing sleep, along with managing vascular risk factors with certain medications, can actually help grow brain areas and also reduce telltale signs of Alzheimer's, such as tau tangles and amyloid plaques. What else helps? Staying social, surrounding yourself with family and friends, and maybe even volunteering for a real sense of purpose. I'm Dr. Sanjay Gupta, helping you live a better life.
10: Big D and Bubba.
11: Hello.
10: Yeah, what's
11: How's
10: up, man?
11: Going? This is my first time calling, so I was seeing if I could get through.
10: That was it? You just wanted to test the system?
12: You made it.
11: Yeah.
10: All right, hold on. Let's get the approval test meter. All right, and calibrating. All right, we're good. Everything's good. Everything functions.
11: Nice.
10: I don't know. Just go with it, man.
12: Bubba literally just pressed the button. Said, okay, yeah, we're good. All right, come on back. Yeah, you're good. Come on. Yeah, you're good. Yeah, keep going.
13: Okay, looks like everything is where it needs to be.
12: Yeah.
13: On the count of three, give me the tone one more time. One, two, three.
12: All right. Yes. All right, sir. Thank you.
11: Thanks. Awesome.
12: All right.
11: Oh, nice.
10: All right, brother. You have a good one.
11: Thank you.
10: Take care. Bye-bye.
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4: A Better Life with Dr. Sanjay Gupta.
5: In recent years, scientists have really dialed up the urgency to understand PFAS, sometimes referred to as forever chemicals because of how long they take to break down. The latest study found these chemicals may be aging men in their 50s and 60s a bit faster than men who are younger or older or women of any age. Experts we talked to said the accumulation of PFAS may lower testosterone levels in men, impair sperm quality, and increase risks of testicular and kidney cancer. Women, it seems, just seem to be able to clear PFAS faster. Now, whether you're a man or a woman, trying to limit your exposure is a great idea. Three ways to do that. Filter your drinking water. Don't use non-stick cookware like Teflon, and avoid fast food packaging, which are sometimes coated with these chemicals. I'm Dr. Sanjay Gupta, helping you live a better life.
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7: 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Oh. 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

0: CMA Fest tickets up for grabs starting Tuesday with Big D and Bubba. Your first shot of winning coming up around 9 o'clock Tuesday morning. I'd see these guys there at Nissan Stadium. Raleigh Greene, Ella Langley, 95.5 WSM.
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It's Dave. Time for me to get on out of here. Tyler Reese on the way shortly. Hope you have a great holiday weekend. Whatever you get into, take a moment to remember those who paid the ultimate sacrifice. That's why we have Memorial Day coming up on Monday, okay? It's Dylan Scott. I can find you.

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6: Hello, Langley in the studio with us. 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
6: There she is.
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7: I miss those days. 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
13: 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Often described as getting the wind knocked out of you, a knot in your stomach, trouble sleeping. I recently spoke about this with Dr. Yoram Yovel, a psychiatrist and neuroscientist. He was on my podcast, Chasing Life. Now, he told me heartbreak doesn't have to last forever. And while your inclination might be to withdraw, isolate, and shut down, it's often the opposite of what supports healing. One of the things that helps us the most is reconnecting to other people you love. And the reverse is also true, he said. If someone you care about is struggling, don't give up on them. You hold the power to comfort loved ones that are in deep physical or emotional distress. I'm Dr. Sanjay Gupta, helping you live a better life.
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just on Big D and Bubba this week. I never noticed this before. Clint Black looks just like my late Uncle Jim, Walter. You think Clint would want to hang out sometime? And think he'd get weirded out if I kept calling him Jim? Yeah?

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I'm

0: kids are here for the Memorial Day weekend festivities, and I can't wait to see their face when I break out the new apron my wife got me that says, "My wife loves my meat." Well, you know, I'm the grill master. Isn't that good?
1: We actually got one from my husband. His
0: really?
1: Says, "You'll love to put..."

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6: Hello, Langley in the studio with us. It is wild in here. We got cats and dogs and the whole thing. You get your dogs from the pound?
7: So animals have just always been such a big part of my life, and I've always wanted to.
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7: That was really my first audience, honestly. I played a lot of I'm not kidding you. I'd crawl up to the top of our barn and put my headphones on and have my little CD player strapped to my pants, whatever I was wearing.
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7: 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Well, that was the time. 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
7: when you
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11: 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She also recommends setting up your space at home, at work, in the car to facilitate movement. 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I'm Dr. Sanjay Gupta, helping you live a better life.
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Watch out. Yeah, you never know out there in Castalian Springs. Anything's bound to happen. Reports of a wild fox seen with a mouthful of hot dogs. Someone's barbecue just went sideways.

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1: 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We'll be smoking because my husband does brisket and ribs.
0: Oh, brisket and ribs! You're killing me over there.
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10: When it comes to the myriad reasons people don't get enough exercise, psychologist Diana Hill has heard them all. She's the author of a new book with a great title, I Know I Should Exercise, But. On a recent episode of my podcast, Chasing Life, Hill told me the number one reason people don't exercise is because they don't feel like they have enough time. She told us that she encourages people she works with to shift from an either-or mindset to a both and mindset. Hill herself uses time at her son's baseball game to walk around the field cheering him on instead of sitting on the sidelines. She also recommends setting up your space at home, at work, in the car to facilitate movement. So every night before I go to bed, I lay out my workout clothes next to my bathroom sink so they are waiting there for me as a good reminder. I'm Dr. Sanjay Gupta, helping you live a better life.
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12: So apparently they watched hours and hours and hours and hours of TikTok, and there is a surge in teen girls actually experiencing ticks, as in Tourette syndrome ticks. Mm-hmm. 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
13: Almost like when you're around someone with an accent, and then you have that accent.
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13: 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Did you do all that? 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

0: Memorial Day weekend special already, but it was going to be extra special and still will be for Caroline and Wesley. They were getting married this weekend, but their grandmother's at TriStar Horizon Medical Center in the hospital. They said, we're not getting married without our grandmother. So TriStar turned the lobby into a wedding venue, and they had the wedding. How cool is that?
1: If you showed up, I wouldn't let you in.

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0: Hello, Langley in the studio with us. It is wild in here. We got cats and dogs and the whole thing. You get your dogs from the pound?
1: So animals have just always been such a big, big part of my life, and I've always wanted to.
0: Did you grow up on a farm at all?
1: Yeah.
0: You did?
1: Yeah, I did.
0: Cattle?
1: That was really my first audience, honestly. I played a lot of I'm not kidding you. I'd crawl up to the top of our barn and put my headphones on and have my little CD player strapped to my pants, whatever I was wearing.
2: Yeah, that's awesome.
1: And just get up there, and 200 head of cattle kind of looks like 200 head of people if you went real good.
2: Where's Ella? Oh, she's out singing to the cows again.
0: There she is.
1: Yeah. Well, that was the time. It's like, go outside and don't come back in until we say, you know.
2: Yes,
1: when
2: I
1: you
2: miss
1: live,
2: those
1: when you
2: days.
1: Live in the country, they take advantage of that.
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6: A better life with Dr. Sanjay Gupta.
7: So-called superagers, they are an enviable segment of the population. People who are older than 80, whose brains function like someone a fraction of their age. It's true, a lot of these people have genetics on their side, but more and more research is bearing out the idea that people who practice good brain health also slow their cognitive decline. Dr. Richard Isaacson, a pioneer in the Alzheimer's space, told us that, quote, his studies have found lifestyle changes including diet, exercise, reducing stress and optimizing sleep, along with managing vascular risk factors with certain medications, can actually help grow brain areas and also reduce telltale signs of Alzheimer's, such as tau tangles and amyloid plaques. What else helps? Staying social, surrounding yourself with family and friends, and maybe even volunteering for a real sense of purpose. I'm Dr. Sanjay Gupta, helping you live a better life.
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4: Getting your heart broken can be really rough. It'll happen to most of us at some point in our lives. It's not just an emotional experience, it's a physical one too. Often described as getting the wind knocked out of you, a knot in your stomach, trouble sleeping. I recently spoke about this with Dr. Yoram Yovel, a psychiatrist and neuroscientist. He was on my podcast, Chasing Life. Now, he told me heartbreak doesn't have to last forever. And while your inclination might be to withdraw, isolate, and shut down, it's often the opposite of what supports healing. One of the things that helps us the most is reconnecting to other people you love. And the reverse is also true, he said. If someone you care about is struggling, don't give up on them. You hold the power to comfort loved ones that are in deep physical or emotional distress. I'm Dr. Sanjay Gupta, helping you live a better life.
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9: Are you doing the Survivor show?
10: We watched the show. We love the show. And my wife's like, you should post something. And I'm always like, I hate posting stuff. She's like, "Just you should post something about Survivor." So I posted this thing, and it started growing. I had so many people hit me up thinking I was going to do Survivor that it actually led to the Survivor casting guy reached out to me and asked about it. And maybe down the road somewhere. I don't know. It's hardcore, man. I'm not a very good sleeper to begin with. Being out there sleeping outside in the cold.
11: And also, just think,
10: bugs crawl around, and
11: dude, Dark, they're gonna like show you like unflattering.
10: 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Like, well, I don't sleep well. I am a beast. And my 14-year-old Jordan, she's like, "Dad, I'm afraid you just do what you do here at home, which you feel crazy, and you're going to say something absolutely crazy,
11: yeah,
10: and get canceled."
11: Be done.
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Hey, Regina Ramon, your family's thinking about you. 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
12: Are you doing the Survivor show?
13: We watch the show. We love the show. And my wife's like, you should post something. And I'm always like, I hate posting stuff. She's like, just you should post something about Survivor. So I posted this thing, and it started growing. I had so many people hit me up thinking I was going to do Survivor that it actually led to the Survivor casting guy reached out to me and asked about it. And maybe down the road somewhere. I don't know. It's hardcore, man. I'm not a very good sleeper to begin with. Being out there sleeping outside in the cold.
14: And also just think
13: bugs crawling around.
14: Dude, they're going to like show you like unflattering.
13: My kids thought I'd get canceled. Like, well, I don't sleep well. I am a beast. And my 14-year-old Jordan, she's like, Dad, I'm afraid you just do what you do here at home, which you feel crazy, and you're going to say something absolutely crazy,
14: yeah,
13: and get canceled.
14: Be done.
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15: A Better Life with Dr. Sanjay Gupta.
16: In recent years, scientists have really dialed up the urgency to understand PFAS, sometimes referred to as forever chemicals because of how long they take to break down. The latest study found these chemicals may be aging men in their 50s and 60s a bit faster than men who are younger or older or women of any age. Experts we talked to said the accumulation of PFAS may lower testosterone levels in men, impair sperm quality, and increase risks of testicular and kidney cancer. Women, it seems, just seem to be able to clear PFAS faster. Now, whether you're a man or a woman, trying to limit your exposure is a great idea. Three ways to do that. Filter your drinking water. Don't use non-stick cookware like Teflon, and avoid fast food packaging, which are sometimes coated with these chemicals. I'm Dr. Sanjay Gupta, helping you live a better life.
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Just a big unexpected gut punch, wasn't it, in the world of NASCAR race fans? Old Rowdy there, Kyle Busch gone too soon at the age of 41. Man. Love the ones you're with and hug your loved ones a little tighter this Memorial Day weekend as we honor those who made the ultimate sacrifice for our freedoms.

0: 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Based at Barry Fields and loves Ella Langley, so we'll give him that. What did you want to say, Joe?
1: Yeah, I just want to give a quick shout out to all of the amazing first responders out there, to all of the nurses and doctors, to all of the other service members out there that are working hard, that are overseas, that the families are here in the States. You're all appreciated. We all love you. Just know that you guys are doing the best that you can, and you guys are killing it.
0: Couldn't say it better myself, Joe. Just

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0: 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We like to celebrate with fireworks. We'll do that tomorrow night. Nashville Shore's special fireworks for Memorial Day weekend.
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9: A better life with Dr. Sanjay Gupta.
10: When it comes to the myriad reasons people don't get enough exercise, psychologist Diana Hill has heard them all. She's the author of a new book with a great title, I Know I Should Exercise, But... On a recent episode of my podcast, Chasing Life, Hill told me the number one reason people don't exercise is because they don't feel like they have enough time. She told us that she encourages people she works with to shift from an either-or mindset to a both-and mindset. Hill herself uses time at her son's baseball game to walk around the field cheering him on instead of sitting on the sidelines. She also recommends setting up your space at home, at work, in the car to facilitate movement. So every night before I go to bed, I lay out my workout clothes next to my bathroom sink, so they are waiting there for me as a good reminder. I'm Dr. Sanjay Gupta, helping you live a better life.
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0: Did you guys see the thing this weekend talking about how TikTok is causing actual ticks?
12: No.
0: So apparently they watched hours and hours and hours and hours of TikTok, and there is a surge in teen girls actually experiencing ticks, as in Tourette syndrome ticks. Mm-hmm. Oh. So they watch all these TikToks of people with Tourette's, and then they end up picking up the ticks.
12: Almost like when you're around someone with an accent, and then you have that accent.
0: Well, like when I was skinny before I met you, and then
12: okay. Did you do all that? Is this even a thing, or did
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0: a thing.
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12: And if you did, kudos, well done.
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0: Burn off those Saturday, Sunday calories of a Memorial Day weekend with the Memorial Day Classic out in Hendersonville. Memorial Day, a 5K and a family fun run as well.
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0: You're very important. 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
1: Thank you. I'm glad somebody else recognized
0: me. Yeah, spread the word.
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5: When it comes to the myriad reasons people don't get enough exercise, psychologist Diana Hill has heard them all. She's the author of a new book with a great title, I Know I Should Exercise, But... On a recent episode of my podcast, Chasing Life, Hill told me the number one reason people don't exercise is because they don't feel like they have enough time. She told us that she encourages people she works with to shift from an either-or mindset to a both-and mindset. Hill herself uses time at her son's baseball game to walk around the field cheering him on instead of sitting on the sidelines. She also recommends setting up your space at home, at work, in the car to facilitate movement. So every night before I go to bed, I lay out my workout clothes next to my bathroom sink, so they are waiting there for me as a good reminder. I'm Dr. Sanjay Gupta, helping you live a better life.
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Have a great rest of your Saturday. 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